chased it, chased it with stray liquor, then bathed in it, then drank till I faint and awake with a headache, and I take anything in rectangular shape, then I wait to face the demons I'm bonded to, cause they're chasing me, but I'm part of you.

Hey, it's so good to be back. And there's something I want to say. Are you ready?

I'm thinking about you right now. Yeah, I know you're still mad about me, but trust me,